Dearly beloved, we are gathered here today to get through this thing called life. Electric word, life, it means forever, and that's a mighty long time. But I'm here to tell you, there's something else. The afterworld. A world of never-ending happiness. You can always see the sun. Day,

0: Look out, look out, pink elephants on parade, here they come, hippity-hoppity, they're here, and they're pink elephants everywhere. Look out, look out, they're walking around the bed, on their head, clippity-cloppity, parade, in great pink elephants on parade.
1: 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What'll I do? What an unusual view!
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1: I am not the type to faint when things are odd or things are quaint, but seeing things you know that ain't can certainly give you an awful fright. What a sight!
0: Chase them away, chase them away! I'm afraid, need your aid, big elephants on parade!

I can hear you, but I won't. Some look for trouble, while others don't. There's a thousand reasons